0: That was the Breezy kicking off that countdown. Yeah, it depends. That's song number 8 right here on 93 Point to the Beat, man. I'm DJ Wizkid trying to get to the top spot.
1: Number 7.
0: Keeping this thing moving though. Beyonce right here with Morning Dew That Don't. Turn me up.

0: Yeah, we inside of that top 88 right here on 93 Point of the Beat, man. To WizKid Radio Takeover. Trying to find out who got the top spot on a Monday. It's back to school Monday. In fact, get your last minute request in before we wrap this thing up, man, at DJ WIZKIDD. 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You'll be able to leave me like a 30-second message. Holler back, man. Let me know what you got going on. Let me know what song it is you want to hear. Let me know what you've been bumping all day. We'll get it in. Up next, we're going to wrap this countdown up. So keep it locked, baby. And I'll keep it lit. It's the beat. Know that.
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0: take. Yay, right there, Lauryn Hill. I can't wait. That's song number four tonight for the top 8 at 8 right here on 93.2 The Beat, man. Keeping the same
1: number three.
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0: Trilly Wizkid up in your ear, and I want you to save this date, Saturday, October 3rd. We're doing it for breast cancer. 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This year, it's happening at the Vistar Ballpark, right where the Jumbo Shrimp be balling at. 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We're raising awareness. 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Tickets are only $15. So make sure you get registered by pulling up to the website at 933tobejams.com. 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I got a feeling this year is going to go up, man. So make sure you get registered early. Your team, we'll get it in October 3rd, man. So save.
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Keeping this thing moving, dude. It's 93 Point to the Beat, man. I'm DJ Wizkid. Got Mariah Sciences. Is it a crime? Popping off, but first, a throwback. Classic right here. Outkast. So fresh, so clean. Let's do it.

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0: 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Home of the Breakfast Club, you rocking out with me, DJ WizKid. Coming up next, about to turn it up a little bit more. Yeah, yeah, I'm going live in the mix, man. It's all about the WizKid show. So shout it out if you got a request, though, at DJ WizKid. Shoot me a DM. Let me know song you want to hear, and I got you. My brother Kool-Aid checking in, too. And we going to represent for all my August Leos. If you celebrated your birthday this past weekend, today, or even this week, we going to show love, man. Because if it's your birthday, we going to ride for you, all right? At DJ WizKid, at DJ Kool-Aid 904, tap in with us. We going to turn you up next. All right, it's the beat, baby. No dats.
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Survive right there from the homie Zeddy Wills. 93 point to the beat, man. I'm DJ Wizkid. Let's do that Jordan Attitude joint. Kehlani coming up next. But first is Ye, Lauryn Hill. I can't wait. Turn me up.

right, we keeping this thing moving, though. It's 93 points to the beat. I'm DJ Wizkid. I got Mariah Science's Burning Blue coming up. Lotto Glorilla with GOMF. But first, it's some Tems.

DJ Wizkid. Coming up next, though, that Future California Girls. But check it, though, man. We are making sure we send you out to Vegas. Not quite Cali. Vegas is right there next door to it. But we're getting ready for our 2026 iHeartMedia Music Fest presented by Capital One. It's going down in September. September, two nights, one stage, and some of the biggest names. But the best part is you can go for free. Yeah, we trying to make sure we get you flued out, you and a plus one with round-trip airfare from Jax to LAS. Not only that, we going to make sure you get a two-night hotel stay in Vegas on the Strip. We're going to give you tickets to our iHeartMedia Music Fest and $1,000 spend of money. 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It's going to be popping off at 9 a.m. tomorrow morning with the Breakfast Club. 9 a.m., 1 p.m., and then 5 o'clock with T-Roy.

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Kanye West and Kid Cudi with Father Stretch My Hands. And I got more of your favorite music right here on this Tuesday. And of course, I'm going to get back to your music right here on the beat. Yank to the T. It's the latest from my man J. Cole. It's called Legacy featuring PJ on the beat.

Hold it down for you right here on this Tuesday. And, of course, I got more of your favorite hip-hop and R&B on the way right here. But remember, Duval, make sure you join us for Sister Strut. It's going down October 3rd at ViStar Ballpark. It's going down, man. 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So get registered today.

More music on the way from Drake and Popcorn with Controller. I got Mariah the Scientist and Kelly Uchis on the way with Is It a Crime. Right now, let's get back to the music with my man Gunna and Burna Boy. It's WGFT on the beat.

Music on the Wave and Skilla Baby, Chris Breezy and Bryson Tiller, and more of your favorites coming up for you this hour right here on the BEA to the T. Doctor, I'm keeping it popping for you on this Tuesday. Let's get back to music right now with Mirada Science and Kelly Uchis. Here's Is It a Crime on the beat.

0: girl, you a 10. Girl, you a 10, girl, you a 10, girl, you a 10. Girl, you a 10, girl, you a 10, girl, you a 10. Girl, you a 10, girl, you a 10, girl, you a 10.
1: 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And of course, I got more of your favorite hip-hop and R&B coming up for you right here on the BEA to the T. Don't forget Duval, man. 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I'm going to be home with G.U.S. holding down for you every Thursday night. 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And, of course, if you need information, go to my Instagram at DJ.DoomDDP. All right, it's a great time, man. 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Up next, though, more of your favorite hip-hop and R&B. 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

0: Music on the way from Mariah to Sinus and Burning Blue. And I got some Chris Breezy with Residuals coming up for you this hour. Right now, we're going to get back to your music with my man Isaiah Rashad. Brand new music on the beat called Same Trip.
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going to be called Rain Dance and more of your favorites right here on this Tuesday. Dr. Doom, the People's Choice, kicking it with you. 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

Music on the way from the baby. We're going to shake some. And I got some Kalani coming up for you this hour with Folded. Dr. The People's Show is kicking it with you right here on this Tuesday. Let's get back to music. The homies of Gunna and Burna Boy, here's WG.

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DJ Dalton, the People's Choice, kicking it with you right here on this Tuesday on the BEA to the T. And I'm telling you right now, Duval, the Jacksonville Jumbo Shrimp are coming to town to be in action. 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

All right, y'all, more hip-hop and R&B coming at you right here on the BEA to the T. DJ Dalton, the People's Choice, kicking it with you right here, doing what I do. Now, don't forget, baby, listen, I'm letting you know right now, make sure you pop out this and every Sunday in Orange Park at the Ghost.

All right, y'all, that's my time for today. I got to get up out of D-Diplo R, but of course, I'm back inside your airways at 5 o'clock in the mix for that takeover with T-Roy. I got some Ye and Lauryn Hill coming up for you this hour. New music called I Can't Wait. And I got some Meek Mill and Ella May on the way for you at 24-7 this hour. 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All right, but listen, I'm back inside your airways at 5 o'clock at 5 for that 5 o'clock takeover. Until then, have a wonderful rest of the night. Stay safe. 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
1: 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What's up, it's Ariel with you on all socials at OL. Yeah, Chris Brown, Lauryn Hill still on the playlist. What group chat you trying to get out of? We'll talk more next.

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Let's keep this playlist rolling. Still got Cardi B and Kehlani headed in your direction. Plus, Whitney Houston gets her own Barbie doll. And I got thoughts. We'll talk next.

0: 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Future California Girls, keys to playlist rolling on our Tuesday morning. Mattel recently released their latest Barbie signature doll, and it's Whitney Houston, but you're not going to notice Whitney Houston when you see it. Okay, well, okay, maybe you might know, because when you see the hair, it very much gives a, I want to dance with somebody, Whitney Houston. At least it's going in that direction. It don't quite hit the mark, you know. But then when you see the face, you're like, who the hell is that? Because she ain't never believed the children were our future. She never married Bobby Brown. That is not Bobby Christina mama. Actually, I don't know who that is. But the makeup eats. The hair was going in a direction. And I like the earrings. I just don't think that's Whitney. I'm not sure who that is.
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1: 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Cardi B. I'm just within the chat. Snoop Dogg.
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1: 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Come on. 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
1: 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What's up, it's Ariel with you on our Tuesday together. Keeping the playlist rolling with Drake, Dave, and Tams headed your way also. Is there ever been like a group chat you just really

0: rapping, bro.
1: I think it's Chris Brown and Bryson Tiller.
0: Oh.
1: Yeah, second
0: I
1: verse
0: heard
1: is
0: Bryson.
1: Bryson
0: on this record.
1: Yeah, because we won't ever make it to the second verse.
0: I don't be paying no attention.
1: That's my style.
2: Morning, everybody. It's DJ Envy, Jess Hilarious, Charlamagne the Guy. We are the Breakfast Club. Let's get in some front page news. What's up, Mimi?
3: Good morning, Envy, Jess, Charlamagne. How y'all doing this morning?
1: Hey, girl.
4: Mimi.
1: Hey.
3: Good morning. So we start this morning with a major change to the childhood vaccine schedule. So President Trump signed an executive order yesterday cutting the number of vaccines routinely recommended for all children. Now, the federal government, they previously recommended children be vaccinated against 18 diseases, but under this new plan, that drops to 11. Trump says these changes will make the vaccine schedule safer and again raise issues about autism while taking vaccines, but decades and decades of research have shown no causal link between vaccines and autism. And Republican Senator Bill Cassidy, who is also a doctor, says the president is wrong. He says breaking up vaccines could actually mean more shots for children, not fewer. And he's telling parents to listen to their pediatrician. Let's listen.
5: Speaking as a physician, vaccines are safe. It's actually quite well proven that vaccines are not associated with autism. There's a fringe out there that thinks so, but they're quite a fringe. Anything that undermines the understanding, the correct understanding, the absolute scientifically based understanding that vaccines are safe and that if you don't take them, you're putting your child or yourself in greater danger. Please get vaccinated, protect yourself, make your family healthy. Anything that underlines that message is a problem.
2: That's insane. They were actually saying one of the vaccinations that they took off were a vaccination that people have been getting for decades, and it tried and true that it actually helped people. Like, there's no side effects, and we've been taking it for 30, 40 years.
0: Which one?
1: Yeah.
2: I'm not sure.
1: So
2: I think it was one of the major ones.
0: That's a very broad thing for you to say.
2: Well, he took seven out. He took seven out, but he said one of the ones that he took out was one of them. I'm not a doctor, but I heard what he was watching the news yesterday.
0: You could at least tell us.
3: What is the end?
0: You care enough to tell us what disease it is.
4: Yeah. I wonder if it was like the tetanus shot or the, so many different ones.
3: Was it the MMR?
2: The MMR, yes. It was the MMR.
3: Yeah, it was the MMR. So that's the measles, mumps, and rubella. And right now they're given together in one shot, but the president wants them to eventually be given as three separate shots. But the problem is those individual shots are not currently available in the U.S. So that poses a problem within itself.
0: What's the why in all of this,
4: man? Right.
0: Like, what's the reason? Like, what's the why?
3: We don't know, because science does not show that. If you have, Republican Senator Bill Cassidy coming out and saying there's no justification for this, really, and to talk to your pediatrician before you make any decisions on whether or not to not vaccinate your children. So, we will continue to follow that and see what happens. But for why, we don't know right now. But we're also learning just how far officials went to secretly get President Trump out of Turkey last month. So this is interesting. Officials say there was a credible threat from Iran against the president and whatever plane he was traveling on. So Trump was seen boarding Air Force One, but he never left on it. Instead, officials, they secretly moved him off the other side of the plane into a catering container. They then put him on a different military jet to Britain. So Air Force One carrying reporters, they took off without him, essentially serving as a decoy. Officials now say the entire operation was designed to protect him from a credible Iranian threat.
2: Wow.
3: So very, very scary there. I think he later joined the regular Air Force One with the reporters once they got to Britain, but they had to sneak him off in a catering container for safety, which we're just now learning about. And we're also following news out of Colombia, where a powerful 7.4 magnitude earthquake has killed at least 111 people. Now, the quake, it struck Colombia Monday morning, and it was felt across all major cities. Mm. Officials say dozens of buildings collapsed. More than 1,600 homes were damaged. Hospitals, roads, and airports have also been hit. Mm. Rescue crews, they're still searching through the rubble, and officials, they warn that this death toll could rise. Authorities say they're also telling people to be prepared for a possible aftershock. So if you have family in the area, some news you may want to share with them that they are looking into possible aftershocks or expecting possible aftershocks.
2: Wow. Well, okay. Praying for Colombia.
0: Definitely. Mm-hmm. And, you know, with the vaccine thing, right? Like, you know, I want to say when you spread out the vaccines, like, you're taking money out of people's pockets, because if you're a parent, now you got to do more visits, you know, to the doctor's office. Like, the more time you got to take off from work, you got to take your kids out of school if they happen to be school age. So it's just taking away time from people. That's one thing I see.
2: And some of the shots that they took out were COVID-19, the flu shot, the rotavirus, hepatitis A,
0: get rid of COVID.
2: Hepatitis B.
4: And, hepatitis
2: A, and hepatitis B, up, and bacterial meningitis. Those are some of the ones that were removed from the universal recommendation list.
0: I just want to know the why.
4: What
0: is the why behind this? Is it cost cutting? Like, what is the reason they're doing this?
2: I don't know, but Mimi froze, so that's why she's just looking like that.
4: And the rotavirus is very important to protect yourself from as well. But damn, that's crazy.
0: I know she was thinking about a shot she ain't get.
4: Don't
0: she look like damn? I ain't got nothing.
4: Yes.
2: All right. Well, Mimi, we'll see you next hour. Everybody else, get it off your chest. 800-585-1051. If you need to vent, hit us up now. It's The Breakfast Club. Good morning.
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11: The Cowboys and defensive tackle Quinnen Williams have agreed to a three-year extension worth $106 million, the second richest deal behind the Eagles' Jalen Carter for an NFL D-tackle. Chiefs offensive coordinator Eric Bieniemy is back at camp. Bieniemy had been away from the team during his wife Mia's recovery after she was allegedly shot by the couple's son. And former NFL quarterback Derek Carr is a new job, hired to be a special assistant for UCLA football. I'm Matt McCoy.
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0: Ryan from Detroit is back for season two with a new home. Paramount Plus. When her boyfriend is arrested for a triple homicide, Deara finds herself taking on her biggest, most dangerous case yet. 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

0: 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The heat is on. Meteorologist Mike Brangley, your most accurate and hottest forecast on the first coast. You know, too hot out there. So I think the kids getting to and from school, it's going to feel like 108 to 112 degrees. So serious heat, actual high into the middle 90s. This heat wave actually builds during the week. So expect more weather impact alerts, heat advisories. In fact, today's heat advisory from noon to 7. By the end of the week, mid to upper 90s, maybe a little relief with increasing storms, but that won't be until later in the weekend. Stay cool, my friends.
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5: 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Bring it, bring in the Mac. We up with Angela Yee is on.

0: Hey, pal.
1: Hey, Jason. I'm glad your technician could come look at my air conditioner on Monday. You guys were crazy busy.
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2: The heat is on. Meteorologist Mike Brinkley, your most accurate and hottest forecast on the First Coast. You know, too hot out there. So think of the kids getting to and from school. It's going to feel like 108 to 112 in the shade. That's serious heat. Actual highs into the middle 90s. This heat wave actually builds during the week. So expect more weather impact alerts, heat advisories. In fact, today's heat advisory from noon to 7. By the end of the week, mid to upper 90s, maybe a little relief with increasing storms, but that won't be until later in the weekend. Stay cool, my friends.
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2: Good afternoon, everyone. Meteorologist Lee Southwick here. We are under a heat advisory until 7 p.m. for dangerous feels like temperatures up to around 110 degrees. We won't have a whole lot of rain out there, but the very few of you that do see rain and storms, please be aware those thunderstorms could be strong to severe. Now, the heat is the main story for the rest of the work week. Highs are going to be staying in the middle 90s with heat index values around 108 plus degrees. With your most accurate forecast, I'm First Coast News meteorologist Lee Southwick.
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17: Oh, oh, oh, O'Reilly.
18: It may be sunny out now, but severe storm season is just around the corner. 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

0: 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The Big 3 playoffs are coming to Dallas, Texas. 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
5: Good afternoon, everyone. Meteorologist Lee Southwick here. We are under a heat advisory until 7 p.m. for dangerous feels like temperatures up to around 110 degrees. We won't have a whole lot of rain out there, but the very few of you that do see rain and storms, please be aware those thunderstorms could be strong to severe. Now, the heat is the main story for the rest of the work week. Highs are going to be staying in the middle 90s with heat index values around 108 plus degrees. With your most accurate forecast, I'm First Coast News meteorologist Lee Southwick.
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1: Hey.
2: Now back. Yeah, she back at it. Bring it, bring in the Mac. We up with Angela Yee is on.

0: We're going to be in Times Square, community through hoops, and anybody can come out and participate, but Allen Houston, who is a New York Knicks legend, is going to be leading this free basketball clinic. Also, as you know, Way Up with Angela Yee live broadcast. It's a dunk contest. The kids are going to be coming out playing ball. Shout out to Three Keys. And, of course, our title sponsor, More Justice, for being there. Darren Moore, thank you so much. We appreciate that. Yeah,
1: community. That sounds fun.
0: Community through hoops.
1: Yeah. You're going to go out there and...
0: Listen, you know I'm a little point guard.
2: I don't know that.
0: All right. Well, at any rate, this is your show, so you have the last word.
3: You know, I was just wondering how to, like, get my wife back to me, man. She's mad at me. She ain't talked to me for, like, 60 days. It's really getting to me, man. She's blocked my numbers. Been married 2 years and, like, 4 years together. And, like, it's kind of hard to believe, like, that little time, like, it's over. You know, and I still have a hard time accepting that, man.
4: Want to shine a light on my wife, Gina M. Buck. She's been going through a lot these last 2 years, and I just want to tell her I love you dearly. I'm always here. No matter what go on in life, God got us, and I got you. Love you, baby.
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9: 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The Big 3 playoffs are coming to Dallas, Texas. 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The action starts with the legendary Big 3 Celebrity Game. 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

93.3 to BJ's, representing hip-hop and R&B flavor. Don't forget, it's a Ticket Tuesday, and you won't believe what tickets you can get hooked up with. I'll tell you more in less than 7 minutes after that, Kehlani. But first, let me give you this new one from Beyonce. It's called Morning Dew.

0: Leroy, right here inside your radio on a Ticket Tuesday. And first and foremost, I got a couple tickets left for the baseball game this Thursday. I believe I'm throwing out the first pitch. Yeah, at the Jumbo Shrimp game. And it's been quite a minute since I've been to a Jumbo Shrimp game, but I always heard Thirsty Thursdays is the day to go. So let me do this right now. If you are the knife caller to say 93.3 to Beat Jams representing hip-hop and R&B flavor right now, I'm going to lace you up with a family four-pack of tickets so you can join me at the Jumbo Shrimp game. It's all happening this Thursday, 7 o'clock is when I'm throwing out the first pitch. So if you want to come, I got your tickets right now, man. It's Ticket Tuesday. Call me. You know the number. And if you don't, you don't deserve these tickets.
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1: 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There were 2 from Pietra Torden and 1 from Sophia Wilson. 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
20: 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His coldness sends a shiver up your spine. Your heart aches. Your ears burn. You yearn for Elizabeth and Mr. Darcy to profess their undying love for one another. You can't bear it any longer. Well, maybe a chapter longer. Performance is so good, you'll give love a second chance. Audible. Stories that speak to you.

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And T-Roy right here inside your radio. Oh my goodness, I almost forgot. It's Taco Tuesday. Hey, listen, if you are a Leo or you want to just party with me tonight, eat some tacos, have some margaritas, and enjoy the vibe. 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

o'clock today, you got a chance to win $1,000 and an all-expense-paid trip to Vegas for our 2026 iHeartRadio Music Festival. So make sure you listen for the keyword, all right? Other than that, let me get into my thoughts on what I've been thinking in less than 7 minutes.

couple VIPs still left. If you a Leo, I got you. If you just trying to be outside at Taco Tuesday at Elevation, I got you too. Now claim one of my five VIPs right now. 904-696-2328, and I'm gonna throw in a complimentary tower of margarita or lemon drop. You get a table for you and four friends tonight inside of

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93.3 to beat Jazz, representing hip hop and R&B flavor, man. 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And you know what, man? I just found out that I'm going to be throwing out the first pitch at the Jacksonville Jumbo Shrimp game this Thursday, which is Thirsty Thursday for Coors Light, man. I love Thirsty Thursdays. I always

0: myself. So let me do this real quick. I know there's somebody who is like, I want to go. Well, why don't you just call me and I'll hook you up with tickets? Yeah, be my ninth caller right now, 904-696-2328. Say the phrase that pays, and I will make sure you got tickets for you and the family. I got four tickets. Yeah, four tickets to go to Thirsty Thursdays at the Jumbo Shrimp game this Thursday. Game time kicks off at 7 o'clock. I throw out the first pitch, I believe, at 7. So it's going to be crazy, man, so I can't wait. Yeah, so if you want to go, call me, man. I got you. Just be the ninth caller, though.
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And get this, registration is just $15. 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

Lawrence representing hip-hop, you know, R&B flavor. Don't forget, coming up at 4 o'clock, I got these tickets, man, to NASCAR. So if you want to go, pay attention to the 484. Other than that, here's Mariah the Scientist on the beat.

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And don't forget, the 4-8-4 is being brought to you by NASCAR. 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

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Okay, the 484 is being brought to you by NASCAR Coke Zero Sugar Race. 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And if you want the experience of the thrill of NASCAR like never before, I hope you are writing down the name of the song. 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

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Daytona International Speedway is calling your name. 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It's Coke Zero Sugar 400, August the 29th. 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

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Don't forget, man, tonight, Taco Tuesday at Elevation. All right? Yeah, everybody's free up until 7. If you need more details, IAMTAEROY 2.0.

0: Phillies, Power 99, man, your home for the Breakfast Club Morning Show, Monday through Friday, 5:30 to 10 a.m. T-Roy here, and you know it's time for my thoughts on what I've been thinking. And I've been thinking, if a bunch of cats jump on top of each other, is it still called a dog pile? Remember, these are just my thoughts on what I've been thinking. And I've been thinking, why do we say heads up when we actually mean duck? Remember, these are just my thoughts on what I've been thinking. And I've been thinking, if you made biscuits with chocolate milk instead of regular milk, would they taste chocolatey? I told you, these are just my thoughts on what I've been thinking. And I've been thinking, can a person with no ears wear glasses? My name, T-Roy, and these are just my thoughts on what I've been thinking. For more of my thoughts, follow me on Instagram at IAMTEEROY2.0.
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1: Double R with the factory rims. I got the 90, the years, the versions, the bribes, I'm really a threat.
0: It's got to the point that I don't even care. I got jewels in a safe that I don't even wear.
1: Bro, I do it for some shoes and some clothes. You'll see what it'll do for a necklace. Right, sure, look like a spider.

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93.3 to be jams, representing hip hop and R&B flavor. Don't forget, I got the latest and news you need to know coming up in 7 minutes. Plus, a throwback from Trillville with some cut after this one from Chris Brown.

day. And if you want these tickets, well, you need to call me right now. Hey, man, we going to watch the Jumbo Shrimp this Thursday, man. I got to throw out the first pitch. If you want to be there, I got a family four-pack of tickets for you right now. Call me, 904-696-2328, and we going to see some baseball on Thursday, all right? Other than that, let me get

Hey, it's been real, but you know the drill. It's time for me to get up and out your ear. Before I get out of here, man, I want to give a shout out to all the Leos out there. L-E-O Leos. They are challenging me tonight at Elevation, man. They

I hope he, like last week he gave me the lobster taco and it was on point. And then it's some shrimp tacos and a chicken taco, but it's nothing like the oxtail taco. I don't know what he does to that oxtail, but he makes it a taco. Hey, man. Taco Tuesday at Elevation.

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We going up with it. Commercial free for 55 minutes right here on 93.2 The Beat. What up? I'm DJ Wizkid, hanging with you on a Tuesday. Keeping these vibes coming, though. We're going to turn it up a little bit more. I got Dave and Sam's on the way, Rain Dance. And if you got a song you want to hear, tap it with me, though. I'm on Instagram with it at DJ W-I-Z-K-I-D-D, and I got you. In the meantime, here's that Jacquees.

ever come to a Wizkid party, you know, I get busy with that Afrobeat vibe. Yeah, yeah, it's 93.3 to the beat. I'm DJ Wizkid. We still sliding, though. Commercial free for 55 minutes. Let's do that. Yay, Lauryn Hill, I Can't Wait, and new Chris Brown, Leon Thomas falling after this. 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
1: You yeah. 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
2: Yeah.
1: High end cars and fashion.
2: 21.
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1: I'm in a Bentley truck. 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
1: Tell the people, tell the people.

me, DJ Wizkid. I got Drake party next door popping off with somebody little me. Mariah Sciences burning blue, and after all that, we're going to get you right. We're giving away a pair of tickets. Where do you enjoy some NASCAR down in Daytona? I got a pair of tickets for the Winn-Dixie 250 powered by Coca-Cola on Friday, August 28th. Giving away a pair of tickets, so hang out with your boy. In the meantime, I'm going to hit you with this one right here. I want to go to the show, too. J. Cole, PJ, this one's called Legacy. Turn me up. I know you got

0: Commercial pre music, baby, straight like that. You know what I mean? It's 93 points to the beat. I'm DJ Wizkid. Getting ready for that top 88 countdown coming up 8 o'clock. Shout it out. If you got a request, at DJ WIZKIDD. And I got some Future on the way, California Girls, some Breezy. But I'm trying to get you right, though. We sending you to go watch some NASCAR down in Daytona at the end of the month. So let me, real quick, open up these phone lines. It's all about the Winn-Dixie 250 powered by Coca-Cola. Friday, August 28th at the International Speedway in Daytona. A little hour drive away, you know what I mean? If you never experienced NASCAR, it's dope. If you have, you know the vibes. Either way, I'm getting you right with a pair of tickets. Pick up your phone right now. Be the ninth caller. Tell me that phrase that pays, and I'll break you off with some tickets to go. See some NASCAR, all right? 904-696-2328. Call me up. Good luck.
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